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Dayton's Right Choice.

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Was a lost soul at a crossroad who had no hope, but I changed that. 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

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I spent so many hours slowly breaking in, and finally found someone who let me in. But if I said too much, please

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Mac DeMarco tripping out in Dawson City. 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Yuamahiroto. 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

0: 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Video removed. Undo. Not interested. 3:14. 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Play now. My Parents Were Hippies. 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Ally Anna Cabral. 75 views. 3 weeks ago. 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Undo. Not interested. 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Benjamin Mitchell. 3,398 views. 1 year ago. 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Undo. Not interested. 52:27. 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The Caretakers and Empty Bliss Beyond This World. 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Young Marble Giants. 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All right, medley. 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Duration, 1609. 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Undo. 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Video removed. Undo. Not interested. To 28. Play next. Play now. We were unable to complete the request. Please try again later. 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

night. It's time to say goodbye. Let me tell you now.

But now the tinsel light of star break is all that's left to applaud my heartbreak. And at 11 o'clock I watch the network news. Oh, whoa.

Writers, ever have that one song you love, but the radio never seems to play? Ever dreamed of being a talk show host? Well, WWSU can help you do it. 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

0: 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Fairborn, Dayton, Dayton's right choice. Yeah.
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Cause I can't be alone with all that's on my mind. 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
1: Spot a little hottie when I flipped up the shade. Looking like a red rice sitting in the driveway. Bottle of Ciroc with her in the Kool-Aid. She done pulled up like I'm getting rid of it.

0: 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Fairborn, Dayton, Dayton's right choice. Yeah.
1: Got a question? Want to talk to us? Well, find us on Instagram and Facebook, or give our office a call at 937-775-5555.

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Aerators. 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
2: You got it. 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
1: I'm Kylie Larimer.
2: I'm Macy Allen.
1: And you're listening to
2: Off the Record.
3: Hey, everybody. Welcome back to Off the Record. It is now
2: season two.
1: New year.
2: We are so excited.
1: New us.
2: Better than ever. We have an intro, new setup.
1: Yes.
2: I'm so excited.
1: A new, sorry, that's kind of ugly, but maybe here in the next, like, month or so, we'll have a brand new neon sign. Please, just, Dylan.
2: Yeah, use your imagination. Please, Dylan. For now.
1: Yes, please. That's my proposal to you, Dylan. Please. He said write up a proposal. That's mine.
2: That's the proposal.
1: How has the new year started for you?
2: Yeah, the school year has been chaotic. It is only week three, and I feel like I have been constantly moving since I moved back in. But it's honestly great, though. I love being busy. Like, I went from having a three-month summer of laying on my couch and reading to, like, fully bam back into it. So I missed having like a routine. I'm loving everything. I've got lots of new things going on. The schedule's pretty good, so I can't complain too much. It's just like I basically have like a 9 to 5 with how my day works now, though. But
1: yeah, because you started at the writing
2: center. I am now a writing coach at the Student Success Center.
1: So if you guys remember the episode we did with Cass and Max.
2: Mm-hmm. Yeah, now, that was actually the last episode, funny enough. So
1: now you could be interviewed for one of those.
2: Yes, that's awesome. I totally could.
1: Do you like it so far? Have you helped anybody so far?
2: Yes, I have had one appointment so far, and it went really well. It was just like a quick little, he just want to kind of go over content, so we just like went over that, and It was really quick.
1: Awesome.
2: Yeah, it was great.
1: And I actually just got hired as a writing coach, too. So this entire podcast
2: is writing coach. Yeah, no, we have gone full circle. I mean, you guys have two writing coaches to book.
1: Max and Cass were, like, really good at recruiting us, apparently.
2: Yes, they did absolutely great. And now we're all there.
1: Yes.
2: So, go us.
1: Seriously. No, but my start of the school year has been okay. It's been extremely chaotic, though, because I'm graduating in December.
2: Sad. Can't bring it up. Cry.
1: Yeah, I will too. But so I don't know, like, I'm stuck in like this limbo of trying to do schoolwork, but then also trying to like apply to jobs, apply to grad school, think about like what is the next step, which is like literally impossible. Like, how, like, that's a full-time job in itself.
2: It's literally like, well, this is gonna sound stupid because it is your senior year, but I was like, it's literally like senior year all over again.
1: Whoa.
2: I know, crazy concept, but like, I'm just thinking back to like me doing senior year stuff for high school and how it was like, okay, I had high school, but I also had college too, and like, that doesn't end. In your cases, it probably gets harder.
1: Because
2: it's, like, the real world after this.
1: I know, and it feels so sad because I feel like when you graduate high school, you, like, all of your friends, for the most part, your entire class, they're all graduating together.
2: Yeah,
1: like,
2: at the same time.
1: You're not graduating on your own. None of my friends are graduating with me. Like, Will is, so that's nice.
2: Yes, but it sucks that both of you are leaving us.
1: Yeah, that's it. Like, you are going to still be here, like, and it's just, like, I'm having such FOMO already thinking about the fact that this podcast is going on without me. The Guardian's going to go on
2: without
1: me.
2: It will never be the same without you. It won't. It truly, like, seriously, it won't.
1: But it's, like, a stressful time. I don't know how people do it. I used to be so excited to finish and to graduate, and now I'm just, like,
2: I feel like the idea of it sounds really good, and then when it's here, you're like,
1: The only thing I'm excited about is to take my graduation photos and my cap and gown, because Tigress, my cat, also has a cap and gown.
2: Stop!
1: So that's the only thing I'm looking forward to.
2: Oh my gosh.
1: I'm gonna sneak her into here one day.
2: Yes, I was just talking to my friend Anna, but shout out Anna, I mention you on almost every episode, about Tigress being the mascot. I was like, we need to have Tigress on, like, an episode.
1: Yeah. might have to film it in my apartment so that it doesn't get like all of us in trouble. But
2: after hours.
1: Yes. But she needs to be. She would be so happy, like sitting right here too.
2: Little bean.
1: She'd actually probably mess with every single cord in this place. But that's besides that point. But that's the only thing I'm excited for. And Brooklyn's gonna take those photos. So
2: wait, that's gonna be so fun, though.
1: That's about it. It's like and our off the record tattoos.
2: But yes, those are coming soon. We should do like vlogs and stuff for that.
1: Yeah, we definitely can.
2: Stay tuned for the off the record tattoo content.
1: But besides that, my classes are kind of boring because they're like, it's the end.
2: Yeah, it's all like, okay, what's left?
1: Yeah,
2: like,
1: I only have one fun class, which is my creative writing class, which is it's my second time taking it because it's like one of those you could take multiple times. Yeah. I think it might be Raider Rant time.
2: I think
1: it's been
2: it is
1: a
2: too.
1: While since we've done
2: we
1: that.
2: We have some topics to discuss.
1: So first off, we'll do the one that you're most upset about because I'm not too upset about it. Mm-hmm. You wanna tell the viewers what
2: you. So if you guys are not already aware, which most of you are by now, Wright State is no longer a Pepsi campus. It has been moved. It has been changed to a Coca-Cola campus. And now I know many of you are so very happy because there are many Coke lovers out there. But I have been a Pepsi lover since I was a baby little thing. And also, my main thing isn't so much the Pepsi and Coke change. Mm-hmm. It is the fact that you lose all of the drinks that are owned by the brands. So there is no more Propel. There is no more Gatorade. There is no more Poppy. There is no more. Yes.
1: What?
2: Poppy is owned by Pepsi, fun fact. And all of the other prebiotic sodas are independent brands, so we can't get them. The only one I think that we could potentially have is Simply Pop.
1: Yeah, like Simply Lemonade's new.
2: Yeah, their fun little raspberry whatever, mango
1: hit
2: jazz.
1: To the trend.
2: Yeah, so I'm so upset. What else? There's something else. Oh, no Mountain Dew. And I'm one of the, I actually don't like original Mountain Dew, but I like every other flavor. And so, no Mountain Dew, no Dr. Pepper. That's arguably the worst.
1: That's a hard loss, yeah.
2: I love Dr. Pepper. And they had, like, our drink thing was always stocked. Like, it had every flavor of Dr. Pepper, every flavor of Mountain Dew. There was always tons of Gatorade. And now you go into the hangar, and it's just, like, all the same flavors of Coke. There's not a big variety. They've got, like, cherry and vanilla, I think. But other than that, not much going on there. And we have vitamin water instead of Propel.
1: Vitamin water's kind of gross.
2: Yeah, I've only had one flavor, and it was, like, the blue raspberry lemonade. And that was pretty good, but I haven't tried anything else.
1: I'm gonna miss Propel and Gatorade the most.
2: Same.
1: Because, I mean, vitamin water does not compare to either
2: correct.
1: Of those.
2: Correct.
1: Because vitamin water, like, I mean, it tastes like you are drinking vitamins. It really does.
2: It does. Yeah,
1: it's like,
2: I get
1: like,
2: it.
1: It's like that chalky kind of, like, even though it's clear, I don't know, it still tastes like there could be a powder in there.
2: Yeah.
1: And then, I'm really upset because we used to have cherry Pepsi. Mm-hmm. And I love cherry Pepsi more than cherry Coke. Mm-hmm. And so that was a big loss. But I do feel like Coke does not have even, like, a fraction of the drinks of what Pepsi is. Because we also lost Celsius.
2: Mm, that's what I was trying to think, the energy drink.
1: And we gained.
2: We have Monster.
1: Yeah.
2: Which. And we still have Alani, I'm pretty sure.
1: We had Alani before?
2: Yes.
1: Oh.
2: But we have Monster now, so.
1: But Celsius was a pretty big loss to me, because I actually do really like Celsius.
2: Some of them are really good, like the Arctic one.
1: I like the ones that don't have the carbonation.
2: Yeah.
1: And we would have a good selection of those, too. Yes. And the cases. You could buy a case. So I know, like, a lot of students, like, because they buy the ridiculous meal plan and then don't use it all.
2: Right.
1: Like, at the end, you can go to the hangar and get
2: the big. Yes, for
1: those
2: of you that don't know, you can change your meal plan. I feel like this needs to be said more because I didn't know you could.
1: You can change it, like, in the middle of the year.
2: No, there is a deadline. You can't change it now. But for future reference, for next semester, if you don't use all your money, change your meal plan, guys. There's cheaper ones.
1: Yeah.
2: But
1: I know, because almost everybody in the dorm gets, like, the most expensive one.
3: Yeah, because that's what they automatically put you at.
1: Trash food. Like, you don't want to spend all of
3: Yeah, visit our dining hall Raider Rant episode. This year, put it here.
1: Like, there's no way you would spend... What's the most expensive one? The meal plans. What's the most expensive?
3: Oh, it's, like... I think it's, like, close to, like, $2,000 or something like that.
1: Yeah, I'd rather, like, not eat than spend $2,000 on this.
3: Actually, I think it's more than that,
1: I would be $2,000
3: because the bronze, which is the cheapest one, is $990.
1: That's crazy! Mm-hmm.
3: So it has to be, like, high up there. Platinum or whatever it is.
1: Every single person I talk to doesn't use their entire meal plan.
3: Yeah. I cut it close some semester. Really? Depending, first semester I was here, I was really cutting it close. I had $2 left. But then, second semester...
1: It's all that Ray-Ray.
3: It is, literally. It was Ray-Ray, and I was, like, out a lot first semester. And so I would, like, get lunch a lot. And, like, that adds up if you're getting, like one meal a day is, like, it's, like, $10 a day. That's, what, 5 meals a week?
1: Yeah.
3: It's $50. Like, it all adds up. So...
1: Yeah,
3: second semester I started packing my lunches more and eating
1: out. I think
3: it
1: would be kind of hard because the only thing open for dinner is the hangar.
3: Mm-hmm.
1: So you can't get...
3: You live off Taco Bowls.
1: Yeah.
3: And Burger Barn if you feel like it.
1: And then they don't have breakfast except for at the hangar.
3: Mm-hmm. Which I will say hangar breakfast is yummy.
1: And they aren't open, like, almost at all on the weekends, right?
3: Yeah. The only thing that's open is Burger Barn, and they open at 10. And
1: so, really,
3: close
1: the only
3: at
1: thing
3: 6.
1: You can get is, like, lunch.
3: Yeah. Especially the union. Ugh, we don't need to go into this again. There's a whole episode about it. But, see, this is how annoying it is.
1: This is angry.
3: It's because we can just beat a dead horse about this over and over. But another thing I remember that we lost during the Coke and Pepsi battle is there's no more naked smoothies. Which I actually really like. That was fun fact.
1: I had a naked smoothie today.
3: What kind?
1: It was a pineapple orange. It was a new one.
3: Okay.
1: It was one of the protein ones.
3: Okay. How do we feel?
1: There was something off about it.
3: Yeah.
1: It was not...
3: Off-putting.
1: It was very off-putting. I'm not sure what was... I don't know if it was the protein or...
3: Probably. I feel like they shouldn't... Because the naked smoothies aren't thick. They're, like, juice. So
1: no.
3: I feel like the protein consistency just shouldn't be there.
1: I know, but... Trying to
3: I get it. Get your protein in, girl.
1: Protein shakes, but I've yet to find a singular one that is okay.
3: That's fair.
1: But yeah, I just bought a crap ton of naked smoothies.
3: I like the blueberry one and the rainbow one. There's a rainbow one that's really good. It's like, has everything in it.
1: Is it brown?
3: No, it's purple.
1: And it's called rainbow?
3: Mm-hmm.
1: Interesting.
3: It's yummy. Those are the only two that I've really...
1: But yeah, I used to get those all the time. Do we still have, like, Minute Maid? Or do we have Simply?
3: Yes. We have... That's another thing is we have just, like, Minute Maid, like, the random lemonades. Like, mm-hmm. There's, like, 4 different flavors of lemonade instead of, like... We used to have, like, Lipton Tea.
1: Mm-hmm.
3: A couple other brands I can't remember off the top of my head, but
1: so you don't have tea anymore.
3: The drink thing is just not the same. Like, I just felt very bonded with that, with the drink machine.
1: I can tell.
3: It's just one thing I will say that's a positive though is we do have fountain. We do have fountain Powerade now.
1: Fountain. Yeah, fountain Powerade.
3: Put that in the blooper. But we do have fountain Powerade now, which I have raved about for years. I love fountain Powerade. I get that at Chick-fil-A every time I go, so that's a plus. That's just my thoughts on the, you know, the drink switch. And I know there are going to be a lot of people who disagree with me and are really happy that they get their Coke, and I'm happy for you guys, but, like, we don't even have big Coke variety. Like, I haven't seen caffeine free Coke or the zero sugar Coke. Like,
1: really, they don't have Coke Zero?
3: They should. I don't know, actually. Don't quote me.
1: There's
3: a reason this is called Off the Record.
1: Love. Yeah, don't take anything we say for news. I do love Diet Cherry Coke.
3: Yeah.
1: That's... I mean, I like Cherry Coke
3: too. I love a cherry flavored pop any kind.
1: That's only diet thing that I can, like,
3: yeah,
1: drink in that
3: form. I like Diet Pepsi.
1: Really? Mm-hmm. I don't understand
4: or is it
1: the
4: zero?
1: Diet.
4: Pepsi Zero,
1: Coke.
4: Not diet.
1: Like,
4: I don't like it.
1: Like, bandwagon.
4: No,
1: like,
4: it's
1: people
4: nasty.
1: Are insane. Like, they, like, will drink only that.
4: It tastes like chemicals.
1: And they call it, like, what? They call it a fridge cigarette. Have you heard that?
4: No, but that is kind of genius.
1: I'm like, what? Like, they're...
4: That's I feel like our prebiotic sodas would be our fridge cigarettes.
1: Yeah.
4: Go get an Olipop, y'all.
1: Yeah. Don't... Why are we drinking...
4: Go get a blue.
1: I cannot drink those.
4: No.
1: But if they have the cherry flavor in it, for some reason, that makes it better.
4: That's fair.
1: But
4: yeah.
1: I think I also just got used to drinking those because that was the only thing they had in the Dayton Daily News break room
4: yeah.
1: was
4: and then you become
1: diet cherry
4: attached to stuff like that.
1: Coke. And I was yeah. like, well, I want to drink something.
4: Yeah, that's... No,
1: so
4: I need a fun beverage. Literally.
3: Well, yeah, that is our first Raider rant. We also can talk a little bit about this hot mess construction that's going on.
1: Guys, I was about to transfer this yeah. last semester.
3: Absolutely ridiculous.
1: Over the summer, I was so mad. It was impossible. I live on Forest Lane, mm-hmm. in Forest Lane.
3: Mm-hmm.
1: And they had the entirety of, like, that street that you get, like, when you go into Presidential mm-hmm. behind the Starbucks.
3: Yeah.
1: You can just cut all the way down. Takes, like,
3: yeah,
1: 30
3: takes, like,
1: seconds
3: yeah.
1: down that street to get to Forest Lane. They had that entire thing blocked off, and they had the University Boulevard blocked off.
3: Mm-hmm.
1: So I'm on the opposite end of campus
3: yeah.
1: from the only entrance
3: mm-hmm.
1: that was infuriating.
3: Yes.
1: And I would always freaking accidentally turn
3: mm-hmm.
1: to the wrong direction, like leaving my apartment, and then would have to circle back around, and it actually added like a solid 5 minutes.
3: It adds
1: to, like,
3: a lot of time.
1: And have, like, I just hated driving over
3: yeah.
1: the summer. I was like, I'd never want to drive again, actually.
3: Yeah, that's totally fair.
1: Because of that whole thing.
3: And like,
1: no progress was ever being made. I would go out there, same time, and there would be nothing.
3: Yeah, exactly.
1: No men even out there working.
3: Literally. And do we think it was worth it? Like, do we really need the roundabout?
1: It was $4.5 million. That roundabout out there was $4.5 million.
3: I'm sorry. We could have used some of that money to, like, get a sign.
1: To keep the freaking Pepsi.
3: To keep our Pepsi supplied.
1: And what's crazy is that the whole big thing, we got the roundabout for the Chick-fil-A, right?
3: Mm-hmm.
1: And the Chick-fil-A was supposed to open at the same time as the roundabout. First off, roundabout opened late. Mm-hmm. Second off, there is not even
4: Chick-fil-A.
1: A building. There's not even, like, they're putting
3: when school
1: grass
3: started,
1: down
3: it
1: right
3: was
1: now for the
3: dirt.
1: Chick-fil-A.
3: A square of dirt. There's now pipes. So I will say we have that, but it was supposed to be up and be able to buy Chick-fil-A
1: yeah.
3: when we were starting school.
1: Yeah.
3: And I'm really sad
1: but
3: about
1: they
3: it.
1: They were so ambitious with that timeline, which I knew it wasn't going to be built. Like,
3: right.
1: I was not coming to campus and expecting that.
3: Mm-hmm.
1: But how long that roundabout took them, and then also just the fact that there's no progress so far.
3: Literally, the pipes... Like, there was nothing. The pipes were put up, like, what, last week?
1: Mm-hmm. Like, mid-last
3: like,
1: week. Yeah. Like, I'm pretty sure when we had Nasir go take the photos of the construction, there
3: mm-hmm.
1: was still no pipes down there.
3: Yeah, there
1: and
3: was.
1: And that was early last week.
3: Yeah.
1: And so, I don't know.
4: I'm pretty sure Will was the one that told me on Wednesday, I think.
1: That they finally put pipes down. And they... randomly put a little pond next to the roundabout too. Don't know what that's about. I don't think
3: we don't
1: really
3: need a pond.
1: Needed a pond.
3: We
1: I don't know if that
3: ducks.
1: Was like 0.5 of the of the construction,
3: yeah.
1: the 0.5 million of the construction. That's why we needed to boost that up. But it also like it's just like stagnant water there. We don't have ducks. We're just encouraging the geese. Is there fish in there? Can I go fish it? Why is there a pond? Why do we have a pond there? Like, I
3: couldn't have said it better
1: hidden.
3: Myself.
1: It's also in a ditch.
4: It is.
1: Like, it's not like a cute little, oh.
3: No, it's not a fun little aesthetic, let's go study at our pond.
1: They cut down all those trees. They took away the volleyball court, which, mind you, I don't really think that was ever really used. Because it was mostly mud. That
3: by
1: little
3: the,
1: volleyball court.
3: By the union?
1: Yeah.
4: But I've seen people there. But only, like, around this time.
1: Like, the one that was by the Starbucks? The field that they ripped up?
4: Oh, no.
1: No.
4: Not that.
1: Yeah, this was, like, a little, like, mud volleyball
4: oh,
1: court
4: yeah,
1: kind
4: no,
1: of thing.
4: No,
1: so I don't think anybody was actually really
4: no,
1: using it.
4: Not that one.
1: But, I don't know. Also, they said that this parking lot, this Chick-fil-A parking lot, was going to hold, like, I forget the number, but it was kind of, like, a lot.
4: Yeah.
1: A lot of parking spots.
4: It looks small.
1: It's small, yeah. And we're supposed to put a bar there.
4: Right, with our little Raider Row. Isn't it like a coffee shop, too? Like, yeah. What?
1: I'm just not sure if that was the best.
4: We have a Starbucks if you go straight that way. Like,
1: yeah, right next to it.
4: Literally. Also, I
1: have
4: will
1: a bar
4: say,
1: two down.
4: Yeah.
1: Two buildings down.
4: And also, where to dry campus? I think about that all the time. Like,
1: apparently not.
4: But
1: well, it's gonna be an 18 up bar, so I don't know.
4: Probably,
1: still, most of the campus population is not 18 up. But I don't understand the $4.5 million roundabout.
4: Yeah.
1: After all of this, I don't. I mean, it's nice. It looks nice.
4: And I will say that extra construction for the Chick-fil-A also creates problems. Like, for yours truly, like I like to do my little drives to Meijer and Starbucks, and it's very difficult to do it when there's construction and half the sidewalks are cut off.
1: Yeah.
4: Like,
1: you couldn't have done it all summer.
4: It's
1: I know
4: scary.
1: You weren't living here, but you couldn't have.
4: Yeah. We're able to do it now because stuff is finally not as blocked off, but there's still constant.
1: And it's still disgusting on the ground.
4: Yeah,
1: it's
4: also very rubbly.
1: So, yeah.
4: I hit so many. I went to Meijer.
1: That's not good for your scooter.
4: No, not good at all. My scooter's already been through the ringer, so it's the just
1: potholes here.
4: Yeah, potholes and the what are they called? The crosswalks.
1: Yeah.
4: Those are high up. They're not on the ground. You move up a little bit because they're on a step. So that's not exactly handicap accessible.
1: No.
4: For number three school in the nation or whatever.
1: No, none of the construction.
4: It's not
1: was
4: practicable.
1: Accessible.
4: And I know not everyone's scootering down to Meijer and Starbucks, but hello. Yeah, there's only so much a girl can do on this campus. For someone who can't drive, I'm gonna go take my scooter when I can. Yeah. You know?
1: I don't know. I was upset that it was continuing. And it's it's not nice. I thought about all of the students that were touring Bright State this summer or doing their orientation.
4: Mm-hmm.
1: I'd have been so disappointed to pull up and the very first thing I'm seeing is all these detour signs. The second thing I'm seeing is all of our basketball hoops on the ground.
4: We're not a pretty
1: campus. There's just a ton
4: from the outside.
1: Of cones. A ton of cones everywhere. There's just cones everywhere. There's men walking around in suits spray painting the floors, but then nothing is happening.
4: It's
1: just
4: they're
1: still
4: always
1: spray
4: working,
1: painted.
4: But nothing is getting done.
1: Actually,
4: it is Groundhog Day in the world of construction.
1: A whole piping reconstruction, and there's still just spray paint marks.
4: Yeah.
1: There was a day when recently, right before school started, when I was walking out to my car and this guy just had an entire chunk of directly behind my car, an entire chunk of concrete pulled out, and he was doing something in there, and I was how am I supposed to back my car? Why didn't you tell me to move
4: practical.
1: My car? And every time they do that, every time they close the Forest Lane parking lot down or a pipe burst, they always have a pipe burst in the Forest Lane parking lot. They never tell us, hey, move your car, we're gonna be doing something like this, we're gonna close all this down.
4: Mm-hmm.
1: Last semester they called me because they were doing construction on this burst pipe, and they were hey, we actually need you to move your car now, within the next 15 minutes or it's gonna get damaged from what we're doing. And I was you could have given me a heads up.
4: Right.
1: I'm all the way on the other side of campus.
4: What if you weren't on campus?
1: Exactly. You could have told me. You knew you were going to go do this construction.
4: That's ridiculous.
1: Close the thing down. So that's the communication. They haven't said anything about the fact that the roundabout was delayed. They didn't say anything about the fact that Chick-fil-A is not there.
4: Right.
1: Come on. Tell us why. Why? Is the city the holdup? Are we the holdup?
4: Right.
1: What's
4: the... Yeah, they also won't tell us.
1: Yeah.
4: Give us the tea. It is our job.
1: Yeah.
4: To report the news, and we can't even do that.
1: Construction really is making me mad. I hate construction more than anything.
4: I get it. It's especially in our place of residence and education and livelihood.
1: And I think we do everything here too, because like I'm not going to see any of the benefits of this construction. Like honestly, at this rate, you probably won't either.
4: No, literally, I might have a Chick-fil-A when I graduate.
1: Yeah, but I was hoping to at least get like one milkshake.
4: Chicken sandwich.
1: Yeah. Before I graduated. That's not going to happen. Because we were thinking, oh, like, it's in our front yard. Yay. It'll be a 5-minute walk. No. No. This Chick-fil-A is never coming.
4: What about Alina?
1: She's going to move out with me. So.
4: Okay, yeah. Guess that would make sense.
1: Yeah.
4: R.I.P. I wanted you guys to have the Chick-fil-A.
1: I did too, right, Steve?
4: You'll just have to come visit yours truly, and
1: yeah, we'll get you. Don't worry, I'm sure I'll go to that Chick-fil-A plenty.
4: Yeah.
1: Especially now I've got Chick-fil-A now that we're talking about
4: it. I know, same.
1: Ugh. It'll be a good opportunity.
4: Darn, too bad we can't walk down the street.
1: Well, we do have already two Chick-fil-A's within very close
4: distance. Yeah, but I can't drive.
1: I know, but the Chick-fil-A just did seem like an overkill.
4: Yeah.
1: It seemed like we got a little too excited.
4: That's true. But Chick-fil-A is just great because it's great for people like me who have dietary restrictions, yeah. And Chick-fil-A is always a go-to.
1: Like, they are really, like,
4: They're always going to have grilled chicken, and their fries are great. Like, it's... You can't complain.
1: Yeah.
4: All right. That's an example of what to put in the credits. All right. So we also have plenty of pop culture news to recap.
1: Yes.
4: We had some stuff go on over the summer, and we have some recent things, well, some upcoming things that are premiering soon. But one of our main things we obviously need to talk about is Love Island.
1: Yes, and I'm glad we're starting with that.
4: The Love Island reunion. Just really any of that. Where do you want to start?
1: I would say this has got to be one of the worst Love Island seasons.

0: vibes in the villa. Where was that?
1: I don't even think it was in the villa either.
2: Really?
1: Like, I feel like they were just constantly calling each other out for, like, stupid stuff and then making it a whole big ordeal. And then, and I'm sorry, nobody should be Team Sincere. And the fact that they were, like, doing little dances and saying, like, Team Sincere, Team Sincere.
2: Oh, icky.
1: And, like, say they, like, he won them back. Like, he's not an actual friend. I don't care.
0: I'm sorry. The fact that, the fact that Anaya was always, like, Team Sincere in the whole thing. I'm like, why is there even a Team Sincere?
2: Know. Like, seriously.
0: Because they were like, oh my god, Sincere's a good person. Like, he may be doing all of this. No!
2: Literally, Sincere is doing everything to prove that he is not a good person.
1: Oh, I'm not a toxic person. I just do toxic things.
0: We're not, like, this isn't a toxic relationship. We may do toxic things,
1: like,
0: but it's
1: what are you talking about?
0: Like, I'm sorry, but the man can't even say epitome.
1: And then Melanie, I had so much sympathy for her, but then she just came out in that reunion, like, attacking everybody. And she made Kenzie cry and then came over.
2: Yeah.
1: Also, I do genuinely feel like Kenzie was actually a good friend. Like, she was always, like,
0: my mom is a ride or die Kenzie
1: fan. I love Kenzie, and I do feel like she is a lot, but she was, like, the only actual genuine person. I feel like everybody else was, like, really just, I don't know. Kata's comments to everybody, crazy.
2: Messy.
1: Kata's comments to Jaden, nuts.
2: Crazy.
1: That was crazy. Also, she was getting on Jaden for, like, being that girl that, like, is okay with, like, non-commitment kind of thing. What are her and Zach doing? They're exclusive.
2: Are you guys boyfriend and girlfriend? No, we're not. When, mind you, there had been plenty of TikToks that had come out before this reunion saying that they were she said that they were boyfriend and girlfriend.
1: And how are you exclusive without being boyfriend and girlfriend?
0: Okay,
1: you're living together.
0: That I will say, I kind of get what she was saying.
1: You love each other. You cannot drop the
0: I don't agree with
1: and
0: the
1: not
0: L-bomb.
1: Be What's the difference?
2: What is the difference between being exclusive
0: in
2: and
0: my head,
2: being
0: this is what Kata meant, right? In my head, they're in the villa, right? Mm-hmm. And they're just like, they're obviously exclusive in the villa. They aren't going to date anybody else. But being exclusive in the outside world, in my head, means, like, you're, like, dating the person, right? Like,
1: then
0: you're
1: dating his boyfriend girlfriend.
0: But no, it's, you have to ask. You have to ask, like, the boy has to ask to be their boyfriend or girlfriend, right? Typically. Typically, you aren't just like, hey, let's go on a date. Oh, my God, we're together forever. You know what I mean? So, like, they're kind of, in my head, Kata and Zach were thinking, let's go out of the villa, experience life a little bit. Let's, like, date like we met on, like, a dating app or, like, in the bar or something. Have that life, have that experience, and then I want to ask you outside the villa, will you be my girlfriend?
1: Okay.
0: That's what I thought. And I was kind of defending Kata with that news because everybody was kind of clocking her like, girl, you're like, that's... You know, like, everyone was on her about it. And I was like, I mean, get what she's saying,
1: though.
0: He did
1: move to America.
0: Yeah.
1: I don't know. I think I also just don't really like her. I think she was just showing a lot of, like, especially this whole reunion. Her, like, clock.
2: She was very messy.
1: Very.
2: And
1: her
2: I will
1: hair.
2: Say.
1: Someone needs to
2: I don't
1: to
2: love the hair.
1: Help her with
2: I don't
1: extensions.
2: Love the hair. It's bothering me a lot.
1: That was, like, her, like, worst part of her in the lap.
2: Oh, my mom hated it, too.
1: She just needs...
2: She was like, girl, the hair needs...
1: Yeah. It's, like, so fried.
2: It's so bad.
1: I don't know. I was not a fan of this season. I feel like the only good people were Brinity?
0: Mm-hmm.
1: Yeah.
0: Brinity? Yes.
1: I was going to say
0: Mom
1: Bryce
0: and
1: Trinity, but I just combined them.
0: Brinity? Our perfection?
1: I will say, though, Trinity had a couple moments this reunion that I was like, what are we doing? Why are we being so mean?
0: Yeah, everybody was just messy. I'm like, what happened to the bonds
1: Caleb
0: in the villa?
1: Caleb's now...
0: Caleb is bothering me.
1: He's not a little, like...
0: Where's my favorite little Southern Belle? Like, he is bothering me a lot. The way he moved with Jaden is icky.
1: I miss Rob. I miss Leah. I miss Miguel. I miss the

0: Powerpuffs. The what were they calling themselves?
1: Core four. I was a core four ride or die. I was obsessed with them in the villa, I will say. I can't, like, I understand why you're not, but I can't sit here
0: They're bullies now. I swear.
2: Yes, the reunion really messed with me.
0: They were just like, they were on top of everybody for every little thing. They were like, they were literally searching. They had to have been searching on social media to find, like,
2: absolutely,
0: the little comments and things. Like, well, you liked this comment. Okay, maybe I had a giggle. Like, right. What?
1: Like, also, they act like this stuff doesn't happen in real life. I'm like, guys, did y'all forget what life was like in the villa? Like, come on. I will say, Melanie clocked Sol and needed to be clocked.
0: I still don't understand why Sol was even part of this show. Like, she had such...
1: I'm sorry, but why was she arguing with Ariana and Andy about getting pied when Ariana was like, we looked at the footage.
2: You got pied twice.
1: And Melanie went, so Mama's a liar. And I was like, that...
0: Yeah, yeah, I did not like any of that. And Kayda arguing.
2: Sol's hair is also insane. It was not great.
0: Yeah. They need to stop messing with their hair.
2: Literally. No.
0: But yeah, this season was kind of a bust for me. I honestly like would skip through some of the parts because I was just a little done.
1: Yeah, I can see that. There were some episodes where I was like, nothing's really happening.
0: Yeah.
1: Except
0: for, like, the same four drama points.
2: Yeah.
0: It was always the same four drama points.
1: Yeah, absolutely. It was the Melanie insincere of it all.
0: I'm sorry.
1: Melanie getting offended about it being called the Melanie Show was crazy because she did get more screen time.
0: And I get what Kenzie was saying because, right, like, unless you were, like, Melanie, I feel like that core four, mm-hmm, was very closed off, and so if you were not in the core four, it was impossible for you to get, mm-hmm, that's where all the drama was mm-hmm, the core four. It was core
1: especially
0: four against
1: people.
0: Especially
1: when Sol came in, and yeah, Kenzie was trying to be friends with, yes, her, and then Melanie was mad. And
0: Kenzie was trying to be friends with everybody. I feel like Kenzie was amazing.
1: Kenzie was a ride or die friend, and she was really doing the experience right.
0: And I love her energy. I just love that she doesn't feel
1: yes,
0: like...
1: Yes, I loved her to begin with. Like, first episode, I was like, Kenzie, love.
0: Yeah.
1: Yeah.
0: She was the only good person to come out of this, obviously, but...
1: I love Brynity till forever.
0: Yeah, I like Bryce.
1: Yeah.
0: Which I did not like Bryce to start off.
1: I know you didn't. I remember I posted on Casa, and I was like, happy Casa... To everyone except Bryce and Trinity, I'm rooting for y'all. And you swiped up and you were like, girl, no. And I was like, you just
0: okay,
1: wait.
0: Okay, well, they were giving, like, Zach and Bryce, like, I would have been happy if they coupled up together.
1: Absolutely.
0: They seemed like they were much more interested in themselves and, like, each other than they were with any of the women in the villa.
1: Yeah.
0: Also.
1: But also, if you think about it, that was how Aaron and Rob were, too.
0: Yeah, and I guess I just, like, didn't... But I think they were a little bit more intense with it.
2: Agreed.
1: But, like, the
2: was
1: whole
2: more,
1: birth
2: well,
1: check...
2: Well, I think it was because of their personalities. Yeah.
1: Like, Rob's personality is not, like, no. Zach, you know? So...
0: But another thing I want to bring up, why I didn't like this, too, was how horrible the guys were to the girls. Mm-hmm. Even in Casa, like, Corbin, like, the...
1: Awful.
0: What's the short one's name? Casey?
1: Yep. Yeah,
0: don't
1: he's
0: get
1: the
0: me
1: worst
0: started
1: one.
0: On his comments.
1: He is the honestly probably the worst one in my opinion.
0: Nobody chose me. Nobody knows how.
1: Nobody
0: it feels,
1: picked me.
0: Nobody picks
1: you
0: me.
1: Feel me? Like, bruh.
2: That first day, nobody picked me. Mind you, nobody picked Anaya either.
0: Yeah. I think that really threw me off. Was then also the girls all seeing that,
1: mm-hmm,
0: and still choosing to be with them.
1: Mm-hmm.
0: I don't care.
1: Anaya choosing Casey at the recoupling was crazy. Thank God they brought back Carl.
0: Yeah, I feel like Carl is being set up, though.
1: I kind of do, too.
0: He's being set up for failure.
1: Yeah. We'll see. Have you seen the people... Were you a Melanie and Corbin fan?
0: I don't like either of them. I don't.
1: That's true, you don't. Okay, I was. I liked
0: Melanie and Corbin.
1: They were together for like 2 days and I really wanted more. And I saw people saying that Melanie should pull an Iris and get with Corbin. like break up with Sincere and get with Corbin, like how Iris did with
0: Pepe. She's not gonna break up with Sincere. She's like on
1: not
0: this.
1: Right now. She's not.
0: She's willing to be the second fish.
1: Willing and able.
2: She's willing to be the second.
0: Horrible. She doesn't. No girl deserves to be the second fish. But I mean, if you're just gonna let yourself be one, then there's nobody can help you then.
1: Right. No one can help you but yourself. Like in those situations.
0: Girl, everybody like says, "Open your eyes. Open your eyes."
1: Our eyes are closed. Okay. Like.
0: Yeah. What's the next one?
1: Do we want to talk about Traitors?
0: Yeah.
1: So this season of Traitors, it's not going to be like the other seasons. They are having normal people on as the traitor, as the traitors? Yeah. The traitors and the faithfuls.
0: Yeah.
1: Instead of reality stars. Mm-hmm. Am I still going to watch this season? Yes, because absolutely. I love the game. But I am sad that it's not reality TV shows. I feel like that is arguably the whole point of Traitors. Like, it's what makes it different. Yeah. Because otherwise, it is just another game show.
0: Yeah.
1: You know?
0: I do, like, I like the aspect of, like, Big Brother being normal people. Mm-hmm. And then having, like, a celebrity version.
1: Mm-hmm.
0: So, like, maybe, like, I kind of like that Traitors is leaning into that. Because mm-hmm. I love, like, just seeing, like, the normal people get on Big Brother.
1: Mm-hmm. That's true.
0: Before
1: I do
0: they're
1: like
0: celebs. Because what it feels like sometimes is, like, Traitors and, like, they're, it's not even, like, fully celebrities. Like, they're getting other reality TV stars on there. Mm-hmm. And, like, obviously I like Rom, so, like, that was not a big deal. But, like, some of the other, the like housewives.
1: Yeah, but I feel like that's the whole point. But also, I will say, when it's like that, I feel like you kind of know who's going to be the traitors. Like, you're kind of like, oh, these are the big...
0: Because these are those
1: the big,
0: big
1: personalities.
0: Stars, yeah.
1: Or these are who people will want to see on camera. Yeah. Like, when you think about it, the first traitors were Rob, Lisa Rinna, and... Oh, Candace.
0: Oh, thanks for doing it when I pull it up. Awesome. Thank you. Perfect. Glad we did that. Glad we established that.
1: Yeah, so I forgot where I was going with that. Oh, but I mean Rob and Lisa Rinna, like
0: obviously
1: Rob. I will say,
0: especially how big and just like everybody watched. I feel like Traitors got
1: so big
0: many,
1: because of Rob.
0: Yeah.
1: Well, also Rob and Mora, like Mora as well.
0: Yeah.
1: And it's just it was very big because of that.
0: I mean, I guess I do kind of like the aspect of keeping it reality, mm-hmm. like people that are already
1: mm-hmm.
0: like personnel, because I do feel like we're getting saturated with Love Island, every Love Island person getting famous.
1: They're every like people at this point aren't going into reality TV to play the game. Yeah. They're going to come out with a platform.
0: Yeah, so I feel like we should keep it with just people that are already mm-hmm. famous so that we stop. I feel like we're just getting really saturated with like them being
1: influencer culture.
0: Yeah.
1: Yeah.
0: But
1: absolutely.
0: Then again, I also like 9 out of 10 times I don't love the reality TV show people, so I like the normal people better, but I get where you're coming from.
1: That's
0: it's
1: fair.
0: The purpose of the
1: I
0: show.
1: Totally there's pros and cons of both for sure.
0: Yeah.
1: And I will say I loved the duo of Rob and Lisa Rinna that Traitors brought out.
0: Yeah.
1: Like
0: that was
1: I
0: great.
1: I need someone to like do the Halloween costume with me. Like let's be Rob and Lisa Rinna. I think it's so funny.
0: I'm gonna ask Sam to do that.
1: Wait. Yes, which leads us into, speaking of Rob and Mora Higgins, we also have had the Dancing with the Stars season 35 cast announced. I am so excited. There has been entirely too much hate on this cast, or people being like, Dancing with the Somewhat Relevant is what people are calling it, and I'm like, oh, that's crazy. Well, there's a lot of like millennial stars. Like the girl from Fresh Prince of Bel-Air, Julia Stiles, the guy from Glee / Grey's Anatomy, Harry Shum, I think is his name. Like it's very, millennial focused in some areas, but then you also have Mora Higgins, you have Connor Wood, you have Connor Lovett, which is another crazy thing. Why is Connor Lovett here?
2: Like, seriously, I've seen everybody call him Nepo Husband, and I think it's really funny. Because it kind of is, honestly. And then we have Gaida from the Food Network. Like, I am so excited. I grew up on the Food Network with my grandparents. Gaida was always one of my favorites, and she's with Alan. I just really like that duo.
0: I promise I have a purpose for this. I just want to know who...
2: The Harry Shum?
0: Yeah, oh, it's Harry. I was looking up Henry. No wonder I can't There we go.
2: And...
0: Oh, what was I going to talk about?
2: But I am so excited for Connor Wood. I did not realize that Connor Wood was not as well known. I thought he was way more well known. But come to find out, he's not. He's from Brooke and Connor Make a Podcast. He's like a social media and stand-up comedian. So he has a podcast with his like best friend Brooke Averick, who Brooke Averick's also a published author now. She wrote Phoebe Berman's Gonna Lose It. Mm. And I read Phoebe Berman's Gonna Lose It and then became a Brooke and Connor podcast fan, like, over the summer. So I'm a new fan, but I'm already riding hard for them because people are hating. I'm like, guys.
0: Yeah. I can't believe it. There is getting... It doesn't seem like that bad of a cast.
2: No, it's... I think it's actually really good. I think it's going to be super competitive. Yeah. Like, Connor's already proved how much he wants to win this thing. We've got Maura and Mark... teaming up.
0: And Maura's got a Birkin bag, so.
2: Yes. Val and Jenna. Not his wife. Not Jenna Johnson, obviously. Jenna, his partner. I forget. Yeah. She's Jenna something. She was in that one movie with Channing Tatum. My mom's shaking her head right now that I don't know her name, but that girl.
0: I'm not a big Dancing with the Stars person, but I might watch a couple clips.
2: I think you should. I'll just keep you informed. Yeah. I'll keep you informed on eliminations and, like, how I'm feeling.
0: And then once it gets down to the wire, maybe I'll watch.
2: Yeah.
0: That's when I...
2: Because as of right now, my predictions, I think they have it for, like, Final Four. So I'm thinking, or this is what I want. Connor Wood and Riley. Maura and Mark. Danny and Ezra, he's a Paralympian, and they're, like, already giving power couple. I'm loving them. And Val and Jenna are my top four. So we'll see. But also...
0: It better not be Whitney's husband. No matter what.
2: No. Vote him out.
0: Just vote him out first round, please.
2: Please. Why is he here? And I was a diehard Whitney fan when I was watching Dancing with the Stars last season.
0: Did you watch Secret Life of Mormon Wives?
2: I'm still only on season two. I got out of it.
0: I think it's hard to be a Whitney fan.
2: I was, though, from the beginning. Like, and I had seen clips, like, I knew. And I was like, guys, I'm sorry. I'm going to defend Whitney, I think. But anyway, that's our... pop culture. We need like a name for this pop culture segment. I was trying to think of something, but like I think pop culture news is kind of lame. That's what I have written on the iPad, but
0: we'll have to think
2: if you have ideas, let us know.
0: Yes.
2: Pop culture points. We can keep the alliteration PCP. Going. PCP. It's time for PCP.
0: We don't know about that.
2: That feels like something we shouldn't say.
0: Yeah. I'm not sure. Should we do our high and low?
2: We should do our high and low. I forgot about highs and lows. Guys.
0: Go first.
2: I have a couple highs from the day. I say we, there's a bunch of people in this with me. There's not. I have gotten a bunch of book news today, and I'm very excited about it. My favorite TV show ever, hence my TV show, there's no way to do that.
0: You were so offended with yourself.
2: That's crazy. My favorite book series ever, it's not yet a TV show, it's getting adapted, hence my cup. And we got news this morning. I woke up to news that there have been stills, like their first looks, basically. Yeah. Those got announced on Prime Video this morning on Instagram, so that was great news to wake up to.
0: Prime is going crazy with their adaptations. Yeah. I am loving it.
2: So
0: I'm ready for season
2: Prime
0: 2
2: does
0: of
2: it best.
0: Yeah.
1: Prime does it best. I thank God every day that Boys of Tommen did not get picked up by Netflix or Hulu. Like, thank you.
0: They make the worst adaptations.
2: It actually has a shot with Prime.
0: They did horrible with, what was the recent one that I watched? The,
2: real.
1: Me, us two.
0: Nasir fell. they did pretty bad with the murder, Holly Jackson.
2: Oh, A Good Girl's Guide to Murder.
0: Yeah, I feel
2: but
0: like
2: But didn't you not love
0: bad.
2: Those books to begin with?
0: I don't, that doesn't matter.
2: Was the adaption just bad, though?
0: Okay, maybe I'm biased. Maybe we should
2: no.
0: move on.
2: Well, no, you're good. I was just curious because
0: I didn't finish it. I didn't finish it, but I watched the first couple and I was like, meh.
2: Okay.
0: But, like, any adaptation I've turned on Prime, I'm sad.
2: Correct. Me too.
0: Even
2: Daisy
0: if I haven't
2: Jones.
0: Watched. Oh my gosh, I forgot about Daisy Jones.
1: Off Campus. Somewhere I Turn Pretty.
0: If you haven't watched Daisy Jones,
1: bang.
0: Please like, watch it.
1: Yes. Even if you don't read the books, that's just a genuinely phenomenal
0: TV show. It's a incredible, and it's not like, oh, heavily romance. It's not heavily. It's really
1: it's
0: not
1: like,
0: any, like, one genre. It's
1: if
0: it's
1: you
0: like
1: know
0: Fleetwood Mac.
1: The drama with, like, Stevie Nicks and what's his name? Oh my god, I should really know this, like, off the top of my head.
0: You know. Mac drama.
1: The Fleetwood Mac drama, the Silver Springs performance of 19... something. 1990-something. Jeez, I really need to come with my facts.
0: I know, we have to wrap this up. You're
1: But anyway,
0: losing
1: that,
0: momentum.
1: It's based off of that, slightly. So, if you like that at
0: and
1: all...
0: It's incredible.
1: And
0: the
1: 70s
0: actors?
1: Era,
0: so good.
1: Anyway... Fantabulous. I also got announced that my other favorite book series is coming out with special editions by, like, one of my favorite companies that does special editions. So
0: Wait,
1: I will
0: which one's
1: be
0: that?
1: Eternal, the book series, or yeah. Addicted.
0: Oh.
1: Yeah. Just the first five. 6 through 10 will be at a later date, but...
0: That's crazy. 10 books.
1: Nice. Yeah. So, both of those came out today and really just made my entire week. And it's just been a good day in general, to be honest.
0: Good. It's always a good day when a podcast gets to be filmed.
1: Correct. This makes my Tuesday.
0: No.
1: Mm-hmm. And my low? I guess my low was that my drink from Rairai wasn't as good as I wanted it to be today. And it was just a slow morning, but I got some work done. It's just I wanted to be a little bit more productive today, and I wasn't. But there's always tomorrow.
0: There you go.
1: So,
0: you're up. My high is that we went to the grocery store yesterday. Mm-hmm. Wait, no. Why did I start with high?
1: Yeah, nope. Can't do yesterday, honey. I love that you went to the grocery
0: no,
1: store.
0: No.
1: Okay.
0: The high had to do with today, but we can't talk about highs first. I have to go with this. So
1: oh,
0: end
1: the
0: on
1: low.
0: A high note.
1: Yes,
0: no,
1: and I
0: forgot we did
1: that. It's okay.
0: Low. My low of the day is that I had a slower start to the morning, so I'm so sore. Mm-hmm. So sore from... my run yesterday. I think
1: it got you.
0: Yeah, I like I was kind of dead yesterday. So I like was hobbling around, but I'm kind of back to full momentum.
1: Yeah.
0: Kind of. And then so that'd be my low.
1: Mm-hmm.
0: And I've also just been having a serious existential crisis about graduating in a couple
1: totally
0: months.
1: Fair.
0: I don't
1: Completely
0: know.
1: Completely normal.
0: And so working on a resume makes me want to, like, gouge my eyes out. It's horrible.
1: Mm-hmm.
0: And then my high, though, is that we went to the grocery store yesterday, and we got Cheerios, and we haven't had Cheerios in about 4 days.
1: And she loves her Cheerios.
0: I have a bowl of Cheerios with frozen blueberries every single morning. And it was so good this morning.
1: I love our food hyperfixation.
0: Yeah, so if you guys remember the mini wheats, that
1: yes,
0: that went on
1: gonna
0: through.
1: I was going to ask that.
0: That went on through the summer until about maybe a month and a half ago. It changed from mini wheats. And I started putting frozen blueberries in there. I don't know why that started. And then I got plain Cheerios one day. And I put frozen blueberries in there. That was life. Like, my life has been changed. I eat, like, 3 bowls of that in a day.
2: There's and only three meals a day.
0: Yeah, I have them as snacks, breakfast, snacks, desserts. Like, yeah. It's very versatile. Mm-hmm. And the blueberries being frozen
1: and it is, makes it, like,
0: so cold. Yes. And, like, the and blueberry milk.
1: Yes, I've said that with yogurt, too, where it's, like, it makes it, like, ice creamy almost. Yes. So good.
0: So good. So I just really look forward to that every morning, and that is my high. Knock.
2: That's a great high.
0: Yeah, probably going to go home and have a bowl of that.
2: As you should.
0: Yeah.
2: Well, that was our first episode of season two.
0: Yes. We do have some new things happening with The Guardian right now, including our Nexus Literary Journal, which is accepting submissions until October 14th. Mm-hmm. So if you see flyers that say the 1st, it's actually the 14th now. We're giving you an extra 2 weeks because I'm just that nice. So write, take photos, draw, do whatever your creative brain wants, but don't forget, like, throughout the first few weeks of school to be creative. So use this as a little outlet. Submit something. We'll put the flyer right here, the QR code up on the screen. And if you have any questions, email me at guardian1@write.edu. And then we also are accepting guest submissions and topic submissions.
2: And a few of you have already reached out to me and wanted the form, which is so exciting. I'm very excited because some of you have reached out and asked for the form and have submitted to be a guest. So I'm very excited. If you are interested in being a guest on our podcast or submitting a topic for us to talk about, please, please, please scan this QR code. I love doing this.
0: No,
2: scan this QR code and fill out that form, and myself or Kylie will get back to you as soon as possible on scheduling an episode. Yes. And you have a chance to be on Off the Record.
0: Yes. And lastly, we are currently starting up Flight. If you guys all went to the Flight magazine party last semester, we're getting started this semester on choosing a theme and getting the actual writing group. So even if you're not a part of The Guardian, don't have time to be a part of The Guardian, this is a very low stakes, low commitment part of The Guardian. It's a year-long project, so you could do one or two articles or one or two, like, stories, poems, graphic design work, etc. And it goes all year round, and you can be published, and someone will sit down with you and work with you on your actual piece itself. So it's a lot less stressful.
2: Yeah, and we've both been a part of Flight and love the experience. So
0: it's incredible. So
2: definitely recommend.
0: Here, if you're interested.
2: Yes.
0: Besides that, as always, join The Guardian, follow us on WSU at WSU Guardian on our Instagram, Facebook,
2: TikTok,
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2: And I believe that is everything. So thank you guys so much for watching and or listening,

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When rattlesnakes lose their skins and their hearts, and all the missionaries lose their bark, oh, all the trees are calling after you, and all the venom snipers after you. Are all the mountains bolder after you?

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0: Question? 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

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Ever heard that one song you love? 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

thing that I'd never have the confidence to say. There are things I believe that I only figure out when I sit down to play. The truth don't scare me in a melody, immortalizing my sincerity. There are things that I sing that I'd never have the confidence to say.

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0: Hi. 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
2: You got it. Sending you dollars.
0: Ah, yes. 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Thank you.

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0: This is Yali G, and you're now listening to WWSU 106.9 FM. Fairborn, Dayton, Dayton's right choice. Yeah.
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